0: I'll be out in front of 309 East Race with a bunch of fluorescent light bulbs broken in the road. I do have City on the way to clean it up.
1: 10-4.

Can I reroute to 721 East Elm? 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I had a 911 hang up. I did contact the individual. She did advise me, okay, if you could just swing by.

0: Star 24.
1: 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I haven't noticed anything out of the ordinary. Nobody's contacted me. I'll be 10-8.
0: 10-4.

0: Seriously, that's going to be the rawest of complaint.
1: Ever.
0: I dropped it on that. Stand by, because it seems like 312 gave him a call earlier.
1: At 10-4. I was going to say, I think that was the one that who called him.
0: Yeah, my apologies.
2: 312, go
0: ahead.
2: I did. Time as he called us. Let us know.
0: Call and he's pretty upset that a report wasn't made. If he can give DRP back a 21.
2: Kind of, there was no crime taking place at all. Give him a call.
0: 10-4.
1: Three, four, three, 10-7.
0: Have a good night.

0: 312, huh?
1: 312.
0: I spoke with the additional party in this who is uninvolved. He advised that he will just speak to 301 himself.

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1: The glass is cleaned up. I'm at 10-8 and en route to 209 North Harris for request for officer.
0: 10-4.

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1: 50. Right.
0: That's in Joplin, number 25 in Joplin. Be advised, there's a female subject that's spray painting lines in the road. She's concerned she's going to get hit.
1: 50.

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0: I'll be 10-8, 10-15 times 1 to Gerard Medical.
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She's looking for measurements. 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
1: Sorry.
0: I'm at 10A, court order, baby.
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1: 312. Jura 24.
2: 322 County.
0: 322.
2: You can 1022, everybody. The zoning board is there meeting and they're just shutting down.
0: So, 1024,
1: Jura 24, 312, did you copy? 312. Jura 24.

0: 24.
1: I'm being flat down, right into the visual prairie, no stage.
0: 24.

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0: Have a good evening, 10-7.
1: You as well.
2: You are 24, Kenny.
1: Go ahead.
2: Just letting you know, I'm 10-4. You can clear me from the call. They were asking about an individual walking by, not from that area.

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0: We're going to be Route 84. The general contacted me, requested assistance.

0: Hey, Fronik. Hey, Missouri 27th. One man hit birth.
1: 27th first.
0: Missouri 27th. 206. Frank 22. 1009. Gonna be last of Lawrence.

0: Give me some of the offset 29th and the law at once.
1: 10-4. Second, going to be Missouri. 016. Edward 30. 1001. It's going to be Lazic Qualtic.

Name day, birth out of Missouri. Last of hour. Adam, David. Mary, Ida, Robert, Edward. First is going to be Aiden. Adam, Ida. David, Edward, Nora. Middle initials, W's and Y. Date of birth is going to be 2009, 02-24.

23 Parkview Drive, going to be the area of Regency Inn. Had an RP advisor, there were three males on the shoulder near the road on the west side of the street. It's advising he had to swerve to miss them.

0: Rotnack city limits, and they're out with them, so we can disregard.
1: 10-4.

emergency room at 1 Mount Carmel Way. ER staff was requesting transport of a patient that was brought in by ambulance. It'll be an address on 11th Street.

0: Number.
1: 304, 307.
2: Good.
1: I'm headed your way. I'm leaving my 42.
2: 10-4.

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1: Okay, well, I'll update Pittsburgh.